Chillicothe's Easy 1350. WCHI. What were you doing in 1993? And then when it came to the U.S., 1994, when this was number one? Well, I was just getting married at that time. How about you? Well, it's Ace of Base in the sign. We are guaranteed human. AI can't tell you what they were doing in 1993 or 94 because they weren't around. They don't have experiences.

WCHI Easy 1350. Seems like her life is very fulfilling. A lot of projects going on. Recently engaged. Miley Cyrus, The Climb.

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1: It's Belinda Carlisle. It's Dan Blackman as we are ending Nurses Week and Teachers Week at the same time. 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

WCHI Easy 1350. What has Edwin McCain been doing? Well, he is on TikTok posting videos. He's very witty, self-deprecating, often at the expense of his exasperated daughter, they say. Here's I'll Be.

0: 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Uncle Cracker with Dan Blackman on National Golf Day today. Hopefully you had great weather and you were able to play at least 18 holes. Coming up, I play you more of these great songs next.
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This is a true story. James Blunt was on a train, saw a beautiful girl across the way, and wrote this story. You're beautiful.

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1: America turning 250 years old this summer, and some very interesting food products are coming out. I'll run down the list for you after Pat Benatar.

0: Chillicothe's Easy 1350. WCHI. Pat Benatar along with Dan Blackman. Yes, America's 250th birthday this summer. And some products coming out include Cheerios releasing a birthday cake flavored cereal in red, white, and blue. Coca-Cola has special mini cans with a design for each state, like Georgia's peach. And then Mountain Dew actually going to be renamed American Dew Oreo with a firecracker pop cookie. Definitely check them all out. What do you think about them? Tell me on Instagram. It's Radio Dan Blackman. And follow me there. Stay here for more favorites.
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0: WCHI Easy 1350. Journey with Faithfully. It's Dan Blackman. So as you know, Spirit Airlines is no more. But a TikToker started a campaign to revive it. He said, you know what? We should raise some money. Content creator, he posted TikTok proposing a plan for crowdfunding and nationalize the carrier. So far, there's been a pledge of $132 million, $45 minimum per person. Will this happen? We'll have to wait and see. I'll keep you posted. Tell me your thoughts on Instagram. It's Radio Dan Blackman.
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Into the 11 o'clock hour we go. The invitation from Sixpence None the Richer. They say, come on, kiss me.

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1: There's a new king of plastic when it comes to credit cards. I'll tell you all about it after Maroon 5, Girls Like You.

0: 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Maroon 5, along with Dan Blackman, the world record of credit card collecting new champion, is a guy from India, and he has 1,638 valid credit cards, maintaining a huge collection. 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How does he keep track? I'm Dan Blackman. 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

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I'm Dan Blackman, and it's 90 seconds with Murphy, Sam, and Jody, and you're up to date. 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

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Hey, it's Madison. In just 90 seconds with Murphy, Sam, and Jody, and you're up to date. Jody has three things to know at 650, 750, and 850 later this morning on AM 1350.

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Easy 1350 WCHI. Hey, it's Madison. And just 90 seconds with Murphy, Sam, and Jody. And you're up to date. Jody has three things to know at 650, 750, and 850 later this morning on AM 1350. 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

0: Meredith shared basically a traumatizing kid moment. We've done this once before, and these are TV shows and movies that just rocked your world as a kid. I love hearing the stories on why, and we have an interesting one on line two. Thanks for holding. Hey.
1: Oh, I wanted to tell you some childhood trauma from TV shows.
2: Yes.
1: Now, I'm old, so I don't know if you'll remember Dark Shadows, the old vampire, the vampire soap opera.
0: Yep, yeah, the vampire soap opera right next to Outer Limits in the Twilight Zone.
1: Yeah, like Barnabas Collins. One of my oldest sisters, she used to make us watch it. We were only like 6 or 7.
2: Oh, my God.
1: She would pretend to be him. And then we lived in New York at this time. We had a hallway that dead ended. And she would chase us till the end of the hallway. And we would just scream at the top of our lungs. I mean, terrified of she was going to bite our neck. And to this day, I can't read vampire movies. I don't watch them. I'm like putting my collar up if I have to deal with any kind of story about a vampire. And I feel that internal scream just in there.
2: Linda, that's me with sharks because my cousins and my sisters made me watch Jaws. And my cousin Andrew grabbed my ankles underneath the couch and scared me to high heavens. I am terrified. I literally start getting sweaty even when I see pictures of sharks.
1: Yeah, it was very terrifying. She thought it was hilarious. She still does. But I kind of still have some little anger in there about how much she terrified us.
2: I feel you. I understand. Thank you.
1: All right. Have a good day, guys.
0: See ya. You know what? I'm getting a theme here. It's not as much the show or the movie. It's your siblings.
2: That's right.
0: Your family members are traumatizing you. But Dark Shadows, Jaws, what else you got? You can text us the number 96893. You save that in your phone. It's not even a full number, 96893. When you do text us, make sure you start it with DM.
2: That's right. Just like Angie did.
0: Yes.
2: Angie said, for me, it's Amityville Horror. I'm now 59 years old, and if I see a house that even looks like it, I get the chills.
0: I wholeheartedly agree with that one.
2: Absolutely. When the house has a face and it's bleeding and there's horrific things that happen, yes, I too cannot stand that one.
0: I made the mistake of reading the book, which I think is even scarier because they go into even more weird detail.
2: Oy.
0: The pig eyes, the bleeding walls.
2: Oh.
0: And like you said, the fact that some of that stuff like actually happened, allegedly.
2: Uh-huh.
0: So, all right. So stuff that traumatized you as a kid, most likely because of other family members or the fact that you were just too darn young for it.
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1: What kind of things, traits did you get from your mom? Maybe you noticed yesterday on Mother's Day. Sarah, how about you, my friend?
2: I got it from my mama. My butt.
1: What? Oh my gosh.
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1: Wow.
2: So I'm not mad at it though. You know what I'm saying?
1: No, I'm not either. Listen, I'm a little jealous. Not gonna lie. Got it from your mama.
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1: Hey, it's Christina. 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Maybe you noticed yesterday when you were spending time with her on Mother's Day. 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
1: Did you happen to see how Mariah Carey spent Mother's Day with her daughter Monroe at the spa, living it up? And it looks so luxurious. Would you like to do that too?
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1: 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We do it every hour while you work with us.

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1: Hi, it's Christina. 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Oh my gosh, just thinking about the things that you could do with it. Pay down some bills, of course. Fill up your gas tank. 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Sometimes you just have to take matters into your own hands. Get it yourself. Okay. 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
1: Hey, it's Christina. 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

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We've got more of those relaxing favorites coming up just for you. 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
1: Another chance at $1,000 every hour. Think about it. What would you do with a grand? There's so many things, right? You would, maybe go on vacation this spring and summer, maybe when you thought it might not happen. Or, heck, maybe you just want to pay down some bills. Let us know. Gina, what would you do with a grand?
2: Treat myself to something that I don't typically do. Maybe a new pair of boots.
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Hey, it's Christina saying hi to everyone in and around Chillicothe. We're always playing songs to help you feel relaxed and refreshed. 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

0: Chillicothe's Easy 1350 WCHI. Hi, it's Christina. What would you do with $1,000? Let's say we transferred in your bank account. And how would you spend it, Beth?
1: Probably buy a bedroom set.
0: Oh, yes. Oh, I love that. Whether it's a new quilt with, you know, the down comforter and all that. Have like a, you know, a hotel-like experience. Or if you're meeting like an actual like mattress with a box spring. That's great too. It's all about comfortable sleep. And we've got your chance at $1,000, 3 o'clock.
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Hey, it's Christina on Easy 1350 WCHI. 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

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Playing songs you can relax to. Chris Davis in with you. How's your Monday been? Or more importantly, how was Mother's Day weekend if you're a mom?

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KC 1350 WCHI. Nonstop of the music. Hope it was nonstop love and appreciation on Mother's Day yesterday. Cool moms. Everyone thinks theirs is cool. New survey says 70% of people claim their mom gets the title cool mom. What does that mean? Well, they say being open and honest, the kind of mom you can talk to about anything. More than half say cool moms bend the rules a little. 52% say it comes down to style and great taste. Basically, cool moms, equal parts therapist, partner in crime, and fashion consultant. Sound right?

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I'm Chris Davis. You know, just 90 seconds with Murphy, Sam, and Jody, and you're up to date. 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
1: Julie just missed the keyword for $1,000. We do have another chance at 5 today, and we're back with another full week, top of the hour, 9 to 5. It'll pay for that gas money, right?

Chillicothe's Easy 1350 WCHI. Whitney Houston, How Will I Know? Making sure you know, if you bought an iPhone, you may be getting a refund. This is iPhones between June of 2024 and March of 2025. They were marketing them as having AI capabilities. That didn't quite happen. There was a big lawsuit for $250 million. So you could get back anywhere between $25 and $90.

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1: A lot of clothing comes back around, doesn't it? 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

WCHI, Easy 1350. It's Chris Davis saying hi to everyone in and around Chillicothe. Yeah, we're always playing songs to keep you relaxed and refreshed. In fact, here's another one right now on AM 1350.

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0: WCHI, Easy 1350. Today's 5 o'clock feel good. Last Wednesday, three generations of the same family graduated together as part of Utah Valley University's class of 2026. Diane Fliger, her daughter Melissa, and granddaughter Hadley all received degrees after realizing only months earlier that they would all finish in the same semester. The family says they didn't plan the timing. It came as a surprise when they compared their schedules in December. Diana had been working toward a degree for nearly 40 years and started classes at age 17, but stepping away due to work. All those years, she kept a graduation-themed ornament at her desk as a reminder of her goal. All three say they're happy the family was able to share the milestone together. Boy, that is super special. Congrats to that family. It's today's 5 o'clock feel good. Got the Beach Boys, Bryan Adams, and more next.
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You know anyone who's a soccer fan? I mean a big soccer fan. This may be the gig for them. Never heard of anything like this before. I'll share in a few songs. Got some Bryan Adams and more on the way.

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1: 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Now, it's not just sitting there and watching all the games. 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Again, this is with Fox Sports. 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
3: 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Also, another reason never throw away a Star Wars toy.
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You know, that smart device of yours can do a lot of things, including playing us anytime. 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It's that easy. I let it

Easy 1350 WCHI. Chris Davis, we just wrapped up our $1,000 hourly today. Congrats to all the winners. We are back every single day this week with that. It is top of the hour, 9 to 5. Got to fill the gas tank.

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1: Chris Davis, I mentioned this earlier in the show. If you bought an iPhone between these years, you could get a refund. Here's what's going on. The refunds are between $25 and $95. Is iPhone, they promoted AI functions that didn't exist at the time and didn't quite pan out. So there's been a $250 million lawsuit. Apple hasn't admitted to doing any wrongdoing, but provide them with your phone's serial number to get your money if your iPhone, if you bought that between June of 2024 and March of 2025. Stevie Wonder, Adele, Lionel Richie, and more. Next.
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You ever hear us play a song you haven't heard in a while, but you just can't quite remember the title or artist? You can get that right on our website. 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

0: 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WCHI. Uncle Cracker with Dan Blackman on a day that's being called National Eat What You Want Day. 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

WCHI Easy 1350. What is John Legend doing? He is celebrating the 20th anniversary of his debut album. He's been performing all over. Here he is with All of Me.

0: 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Madonna, along with Dan Blackman, congratulations to Aaron, one of our latest winners of $1,000 in the Workday Payday. Wasn't too sure what she was doing with the money. She said, hopefully something fun. 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In fact, we have a keyword for you. 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